of very suspicious and newly created accounts which amplified anti-Amber Heard material. That's prompted continuing debate about just how much the online campaign shaped public perceptions of Heard and whether the extraordinary media and social media environment surrounding the televised Virginia trial could have influenced the proceedings themselves. It's also worth remembering that 2 years before the Virginia case, Johnny Depp lost a separate libel action in the UK where a High Court judge found 12 of 14 alleged incidents of violence against Amber Heard had been proved to the civil standard. All of which makes the central question of this episode perhaps even more relevant today. When allegations of domestic violence become entertainment, what responsibility does the media have in shaping the story that the public ultimately believes? You've been listening to an archive edition of Fourth Estate. Thanks so much for your company. If you have any thoughts on this week's episode, we'd love to hear them. Fourthestate at 2SER.com is our email address. You can also get in touch with us via X, formerly known as Twitter. Our handle is FourthEstateAU. I'm Tina Quinn. Please do stay well, stay safe, and we'll catch you next time. Bye for now.

Now, talking about the voice treaty truth, is it a positive thing to say, you know, as you mentioned, that's the things that we need to be looking at. Talking about the voice treaty truth, is it a positive thing to say, you know, as you mentioned, that's the things that we need to be looking at, that Victoria has

From Canada, that's Delirium with Silence at number 14 on the Australian Singles. This week on the 20th of September

soul. We've got to know each other, beauty spots and all. I walk upon your skin and feel your pain within. I hear what's going on, I see what leeches we've become.

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I can live.

0: That's the Fargon Beauties and Born to Be Wild from their album A Load of Old Bollocks. This is the music of Mr. Frankie Lane.
1: I came to town to search for gold.

That was a beautiful cover of a Michael Hurley song called Wild Geeses from the new album by Field Commander Ali. My name is Holly Throsby and I'm here hosting Australian Music is Bloody Great. And the next song that I've chosen is from a band called Body Type, who I'm sure a lot of people already know. I love Body Type. I've done some shows with them before and I just think, you know, watching them live and listening to their records, they're really fun and really clever and kind of euphoric band. And I really like the new album called Tally, and I've chosen track 4, which is called I Is a Mouth Is a Face.